at the billboard. 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
2: 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Give me a break a second. Two, three,
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1: So there's this thing, it's called the theory of planned behavior. It started to predict an individual's intentions to engage in a behavior.

everyone wants to feel in control. In the same breath, they want to pay top dollars to be told what they like and what they don't. So it seems to me this confusion is a human error. We keep allowing this to grow. The machine.

different perspectives to reinforce the notion that you are not going crazy and you are not being paranoid, and everything that you've been worried about are the exact things that need to be on your mind. The question is, what do we do about it?